0: Just walking in the rain.
1: Just walking in the rain.
0: Getting soaking wet.
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0: But we do love Mom, too.
1: Of course we do. We have to eat. Kiss me.
0: Let's go outside and see our family.
1: Let's do that, sweetheart.

0: again, boy.
1: Honey, you can ask Howard and David. You know they wouldn't lie to you.
2: Limfjordslæger. En del af Radio Limfjord.